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1: This is Akashwani, the news read by Subhadra Ramachandran. Prime Minister Narendra Modi will be on a visit to Odisha and West Bengal from today. In Odisha, he will join President Draupadi Murmu at Pahadpur village in Mayurbhanj district on the occasion of the President's 68th birthday. The President and Prime Minister will visit Pahadpur village in Mayurbhanj district and offer prayers at sacred groves Santhali Jahera and Ho Jahera Skill Center and Pahadpur School. Later, they will participate in a program at Rai Rangpur in Mayurbhanj district, marking the completion of 2 years of the Mohan Charan Majhi-led state government. During the program, they will inaugurate and lay foundation stone of various development projects worth over 47,000 crore rupees. During his two-day visit to West Bengal, Prime Minister Modi will participate in Pashchim Banga Divas, West Bengal Day, celebrations at Tarakeshwar in Hooghly district today. He is also scheduled to launch, dedicate to the nation and lay the foundation stone of multiple development projects in West Bengal. Mr. Modi will release the 23rd installment of the Pradhan Mantri Kisan Samman Nidhi, PM Kisan. Tomorrow, Prime Minister Modi will participate in the 12th International Yoga Day celebration in Kolkata at around 6:30 a.m. Senior Indian bureaucrat Vivek Agarwal has been selected as the next Vice President of the Financial Action Task Force, FATF, for the 2026-27 term.

He will succeed Giles Thompson of the United Kingdom. Mr. Agarwal, currently serving as Secretary in the Ministry of Culture, earlier headed the Indian delegation to the FATF and played a key role in India's engagement with the global anti-money laundering and counter-terror financing watchdog. The decision was taken during the FATF plenary held from 17th to 19th of June. The Ministry of External Affairs has termed Mr. Agarwal's selection a major win for India. In a social media post, the ministry said the appointment reinforces India's commitment to combating terrorism, financing and illicit financial networks. It added that Mr. Agarwal's experience as former head of India's FATF delegation and former director of FIUIND will help advance the FATF's mandate

0: the National Eligibility Cum Entrance Test, NEET UG 2026 re-examination, which is scheduled for tomorrow. In a statement, NTS said that the exam will be conducted across 551 cities in India and 14 cities abroad for over 22.79 lakh candidates. The agency noted that more than 2 lakh personnel, including observers, coordinators, police forces and administrators, have been deployed. The NTA noted that multi-layered security framework has been put in place to ensure a fair and transparent examination. The Supreme Court has expressed serious concern over what it described as a deep-rooted nexus between banks, asset reconstruction companies and borrowers, questioning the manner in which large loan defaults are being settled. A bench comprising Chief Justice Surya Kant and Justice V. Mohan observed yesterday that public money collected from taxpayers is being lent through banks, but effective efforts are often not made to recover these dues. The court said it was concerned about the misutilization of public money, which should have been spent for the welfare of people. In cricket, the third and final ODI between India and Afghanistan will be played at the M.A. Chidambaram Stadium in Chennai this afternoon. The match is scheduled to begin at 1:30 p.m. And that is the end of this news bulletin.
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1: 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Good morning RJ from Hitendra Das. Okay, good morning, Hitendra. Okay, thank you, and wish you have a nice day, and please continue to tune in with us at FM Zo 100.7 MHz. Okay, tsuanin, oh, kang ay taksun sa mga tunat, tsuanin, arlerin moy arinin, liral moy, tila, sak, ilang ay lang, oh.

Good morning, this is Akashvani Aizol FM Zawoy, and you are tuning in with your RG Young Aza 100.7. I welcome you all to my first segment of the day. It's a beautiful Saturday morning, and I think some of you are back from the market if you wake up early in the morning and do some errands run. And for those of you who are, you know, planning to do your household chores, I hope, you know, you have a productive day ahead of you. And for those of you trying to just, you know, chill and, you know, vibe with the weekend, I am here for you. We're gonna vibe together, and the weather is about 22 degrees Celsius here in Aizol City, and we have quite a pleasant weather in the morning. And there is 85% chance that it might rain today, so you might want to take your raincoats and umbrellas with you for you to stay dry and warm, okay? And in this segment, we're going to listen to awesome Western music. I have Michael Bublé, I have Kelly Clarkson, The American Idol, Jennifer Lopez lining up in my playlist for you guys to listen. So to start off my segment, I'm going to start with a song called Breakaway by Kelly Clarkson, and this is going to come out for all those beautiful tuners out there tuning in with me. And for those of you who'd like to send in your SMS, please keep sending them and tell me what you guys are feeling this beautiful Saturday morning. And if there's a song that you'd like to listen, I am open for you, okay? Here is a song called Breakaway by Kelly Clarkson.

All right, dear listeners, you just listened to a song called Breakaway, which was first released in 2004 and was featured in the movie The Princess Diaries 2. If you haven't watched the movie, I think you should go and watch it because it's such a beautiful story and, you know, it's good for time pass. And the song was originally written by Avril Lavigne along with Matthew Gerrard and Bridget. And Avril wrote it while reflecting on her own journey of leaving her small hometown to chase her dream of becoming a singer somewhere. Okay, later Clarkson recorded the song and it became one of the most defining track of her career. Okay, and speaking of Kelly Clarkson, she's the American Idol, as we all know. Many of you will remember has had the very first winner of the American Idol, and she has a powerful voice. She has heard, she has down-to-earth personality and relatable music. She went on to become one of the most successful pop artists of the 2000s, and her album Breakaway sold millions of copies worldwide and helped establish her as a global star. Okay, it's a song for anyone who has ever felt stuck, anyone who has looked out the window and dreamed of something more. Whether you're moving to a new city, starting a new job, healing from a heartbreak, or simply finding the courage to become who you're meant to be. That song was a reminder to us that growth begins with taking a chance. And if you need to take a chance today, why don't you? Okay? Let's start the day with a positive vibe and let's try to, you know, calculate our situations and, you know, point out whether we need to make changes in our life for us to grow and be a better person. Because if we're still alive, if our heart is still beating, there is always a chance for change for the better, of course. It doesn't matter how old you are. It doesn't matter where you are at in your life. You can always make the necessary changes from where you are, okay? For those of you who are tuning in with me, please send in your SMS. Hitendra Das has a message for me here saying, good morning. I am tuning in from Assam. Thank you so much, Hitendra G. Thank you for tuning in with Akashvani FM. So we are so happy to have you here. Please keep sending in your SMS. Tuan Omega Sangte te chelal samate elara ming moite te kha ron lang te oho in lo tune in ni chuan in message kam masa amasami ho hi kam musia chuwang chuan in ron tune in vengi kha angai nya o in lo tune in lo chang ka ti taw don nya te ti la. Okay, for those of you who are driving somewhere in your car, tuning in from your car radio, heading to work or maybe back from work, I hope you have a great day so far, and I hope today is beautiful to you, and I hope people are kind to you, and I hope that you are kind to others as well. 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Oh, moving on with my next song, I'm gonna have a song called I'm Glad by the iconic Jennifer Lopez.

All right, that's Jennifer Lopez, and the world knows her as J-Lo. Okay, she was born and raised in Bronx, New York. Jennifer Lopez began her career as a dancer before conquering music, film, televisions, and business. And over the years, she has sold more than 80 million records worldwide and become one of the most influential Latina entertainer in history. And J-Lo is so special, and it isn't just her success that makes her special. It is her relentless drive from Waiting for Tonight and Loved and Cold to Thing to On the Floor and Jenny from the Block. She has consistently reinvented herself while staying connected to her roots. Okay. And that is a beautiful song once again. That's a beat that you can dance to. Next up, I am going to give you a Michael Bublé song, and it's going to be a song called "Can't Buy Me Love." Okay, this is going to be for all the students tuning in with me right now. If you are tuning in with me, let me know through the WhatsApp number. Okay, "Can't Buy Me Love" by Michael Bublé.

like that. All right, that was the beautiful voice of Michael Bublé, and it's a song called Can't Buy Me Love. All right, that is a beautiful jazz music. Next up, I'm going to give you Coldplay. It's going to be a song called Yellow. 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featuring Burna Boy

If there is one person who knows how to, turn football into a global celebration, it's Shakira. And there's a song called Die Die, and that's the official anthem of the 2026 FIFA World Cup. And this marks her fourth major World Cup musical involvement. It is a remarkable achievement for any artist. We've known her from Waka Waka in 2010 and La La La in 2014, and now it's Die Die. Okay, it is inspired. The title Die Die is inspired by an expression meaning "come on" or "let's go." It's a rallying cry that perfectly captures the energy of sports, teamwork, and perseverance. And the song also features Nigerian superstar Burna Boy, bringing together different cultures and musical styles in the true World Cup fashion. And she gave her performance in the FIFA 2026 opening. And if you haven't watched it, you should watch it, and you should watch the music video as well. The dance choreography are just awesome and amazing. So treat yourself with some, eye candy. Okay, all right. The next song that I'm going to give you is gonna be a song by Olivia Dean. Olivia Dean is an artist we all love these days, and it's gonna be a song called "So Easy to Fall in Love." And this is from 8 months ago. This is from her new album, The Art of Loving. So let's give it a listen. And for those of you tuning in with me, I am waiting for your SMS. So keep sending them in. Okay, here is a song called "So Easy to Fall in Love" from my beautiful tuners.

All right, that was Olivia Dean, beautiful and soothing voice, and it's a song called So Easy to Love. All right, she's hailing from London. She's one of the freshest voices in the UK soul and pop scene, and she's known for her warm vocals and honest storytelling style and that effortless charm that just pulls you in, right? Olivia first gained attention with her song called What Am I Gonna Do on Sundays, but it was her debut album, Messy, that really put her on the map. Okay, and that song is exactly what it sounds like. It captures the soft, almost surprising moments when love sneaks up on you. No drama, no overthinking, just that gentle realization that your heart is already there. Okay, maybe that's why it hits differently, but sometimes love isn't loud or complicated, it's quiet, simple, and a little bit scary in the best way. So if you're feeling something for someone, maybe this is a sign to tell them, that you feel something for them, because life's too short and you don't want to, delay the process. Okay, stay tuned, more feel good music coming your way from right here. The next song that I'm gonna give you is gonna be a song called London Boy by Taylor Swift. This is a song that I really love, and I think this is a song composed by Taylor Swift for her ex-boyfriend Joe. And let's give it a listen, okay? For those of you who are a Taylor Swift fans, the song is going to come out for you, and this is going to be my last second song. Right after this, I will go to my messages.

0: were listening to Taylor Swift and it's a song called London Boy. Next up, I'm gonna give you a beautiful song once again, but let's go to my SMS. 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All right. If you guys are up for it, I'm gonna give you another song. Okay. I hope you're feeling good about today. It's a beautiful day, and we're given another life. We're given another chance to make the changes that needs to be made in our life. We're very lucky that we get to see another day. So let's try to be grateful and you know put up a positive attitude. There are so many people who are struggling with their health, with poverty, and here we are, you know, having the luxury to listen to awesome Western songs through FM The Voice. So let's try to counter blessings with that, and let's try to be kind to one another today. Don't spit words that might hurt others from your mouth. Okay, here is a song called Stumbling In by Chris Norman and Susie Quattro.
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First off, it's gonna be Love Aajkal Thoda Thoda Pyar, and this is going to come out for you guys and Hindi songs lovers. We're gonna continue listening to awesome Western song right after this segment, but now let's go to Hindi songs. Okay, Thoda Thoda Pyar.

Good morning, listeners. This is Akashvani FM Zawoya, and you are tuning in with your Arjiang Izahawin in Red Point 7. I welcome you to my second segment once again. Today is a beautiful day. It's the 20th of June, and you know, I feel like this year time has gone by in a jiffy, and you know, I hope everyone is safe and healthy and happy wherever they are. I don't know what you guys are doing, but I think that you guys are, you know, planning to do your household chores, because mostly on Saturdays we do household chores or go about and do our grocery shopping. And if you are back from the market, I hope you have you have a good time ahead of you. And as I've already mentioned in my previous segment, there is 85% that it might rain today, so you might want to take your raincoats and umbrellas with you wherever you go. Stay safe, you know, and let today be the day you start making changes in your life, okay? And for this segment, I'm going to be playing my choice of music on Western devotional songs. So we will listen to awesome Western music once again, and we will try to feed our spiritual life with worship songs, songs about gratitude towards the Lord. And if you think about it, if you think to yourself, think to yourself, there are so many things in our life that we are taking for granted, and it's very easy. It's only human to be that way, but we need to focus our, we need to shift our focus and try to count the blessings that are bestowed upon us rather than counting the things that we don't have. And I think that's a very important attitude, because we are here anyways. We are living, and God has put us here for a purpose, and we need to be closer to Him in all ways. Okay, and you know, we might have done so many mistakes in our past, and we might have a terrible past life, but we can start changing from right here and make the necessary changes that are required to improve the quality of our life, okay? And for those of you who'd like to send in your SMS, you can send him. Feel free to drop by your messages anytime. And if you have any devotional songs that you would like to listen, I would like to play them out for you through the waves, okay? And for those of you tuning in from your car radio, I hope you know, you reach your destination safe and sound, and while you are, you know, in your journey, talking with your fellow passengers, or just, you know, vibing through the weekend, I just want to remind you that we are here for you, and we are you know, getting ready to give you the best of the best musical journey that you've ever been to, okay? Long ai tse lula a Western devotional song patian lagan rom play dona indu tusam angye okay, so please keep tuning in with me. Message okay. For my first song, I'm gonna give you a song by Riley Clemens. It's gonna be a song called Miracle, and for those of you tuning in with me, this song is for you.

Right, that was the beautiful voice of Riley Clemens. It's a song called Mirror Miracles. It's about finding your soulmate and finding someone after, you know, having a really tough love life. So if you are someone out there who's been struggling with your love life and, you know, meeting so many wrong people on the way, just hold on and there will be a miracle. You just have to pray for that harder. Okay, God is there. He has plans for us and we don't know what the plans we don't know what his plans are for us, so we just have to hold on to our faith and hope and trust that everything will work out for our best. Okay, next up I have Sanchez Real and it's gonna be a song called Confidence. This is going to be a song that's gonna boost your faith, and you know it is a certain character from the Bible like Daniel and David. So I'll give it a listen, and you know you can restore your faith with this song called Confidence. With that is a song that's composed with reflection from the Bible. Okay, here is Sanchez Real, Confidence.

All right, you just listened to a song called Confidence, and it's by Sanchez Real. That is such a beautiful worship song. Next up, I'm going to give you a song called Trust in You by Lauren Daigle. This is a song about faith once again. Lauren Daigle is a gospel artist, and she writes songs as well. She's a beautiful singer, and this song is from 11 years ago, and it has about 24 million views on YouTube, this particular song. So let's give it a listen. This is a song that you're going to love, and it's going to restore your faith in some ways. And if you had encountered certain circumstances in your life and you're starting to lose your faith, this is your go-to song, Trust in You by Lauren Daigle.

All right, there's a song called I Will Trust in You, and it's by Lauren Daigle. I really enjoy myself listening to that song. It is such a powerful song that suits your broken soul, okay? 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Thank you so much, Hidden Brothers. Keep tuning in with me. All right, I have been listening to gospel songs along with you guys, and I really enjoy myself. Quite a good time here, so let's continue listening to awesome Western songs, okay? Let's give it up for a song called Been So Good. This is by Elevation Worship featuring Tiffany Hudson. And for those of you tuning in with me, let's try to remember the goodness of God this beautiful Saturday morning with this song called Been So Good.

That was Elevation Worship featuring Tiffany Hudson, and it's a song called So Good to Me. It's a beautiful song that reminds us that God is always good to us, and you know, He has better plans for us than we do for ourselves. And sometimes it's really hard to understand that from a human point of view, but we have to trust in Him. Okay, next up, I'm going to give you a song called I Still Talk to Jesus by Lenny, and this song is about a Christian who's feeling guilty about not living up to the standards of being a Christian, but still wants to talk to Jesus and still have the desire to be close to Jesus, even though, you know, that person is committing sins every day. Okay, so we are not perfect. We are Christians, but we are not perfect. And sometimes we do and say things that we are not supposed to say and do, but we always, you know, need Jesus at the end of the day. And for those of you Christians out there who feel guilty and, you know, who feel like you are short on faith and hope, and, you know, you are, who feel like you're not living up to your potential as a Christian, this is a song for you. I just want to remind you that, you know, God is here to save us, the sinners, and we are not perfect. He's not here for the perfect people. He's here for us, the sinners, who feel like they're not good enough. But this is important that we know. Okay, this is a song that this is a song that you can resonate with if you still feel like if you have guilt within yourself. And you know, I just want to remind you that you are loved and Jesus wants you. Okay, here's a song called I Still Talk to You by Lenny.

All right, that was Lenny. It's a song called I Still Talk to Jesus. For those Christians out there who are feeling guilty for not living up to their true potential as a Christians, I feel for you. And that song is a song that you can resonate with. I just want to remind you that we are not perfect, and God is not here for the perfect people. He was here for the sinners. So let us remind ourselves that I'm not like I'm justifying being a sinner, but I just want you to know that the devils always use our guilt to be away from the Lord. And that's not what the Lord wants for us, okay? Next up, I'm gonna have a song coming out for you. It's a song called Blessings. This is a song called Blessings, and it's gonna be by Laura Story. This song has a beautiful meaning, and it's about, you know, finding God and having, counting our blessings through hardships, okay? I think we all have faced a lot of trials and errors in our life, and we have faced so many circumstances in our lives, and you know, the best way to know God is, you know, through all these things. And it's very important that we know how to count our blessings and how God is prepared, and to be at the place where God is preparing us for us, okay? Yeah, because we will have to be confident what the Lord has in store for us, okay? I have this Psalm number 27 verses 13, and this is a very important Bible verse. It's a song called it writes, yet I am confident I will see the Lord's goodness while I am here in the land of the living. And it's very important to keep up that attitude with us, and let us hear this song called Blessings by Laura Story.

All right, we are listening to Laura Story, and it's a song called Blessings. Next up, I'm going to have my last song coming out for you, and it's going to be a song called Even If by Mercy Me. Once again, thank you for tuning with Akashvani FM Savoy, and this is your RG Young Isa. I'm signing off with my last song for this segment with a song called Even If by Mercy Me, and I will be back for you at 12:40 p.m. with more Western music, so keep tuning in with me.

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Good afternoon, ladies and gentlemen, my dear tuners. This is Akashvani FM Zawoy, and you are tuning in with your RG Youngies on Red Point 7. I welcome you all to my afternoon segment. And in this segment, we're going to listen to awesome Western music. And for those of you who like to send in your SMS, you're more than welcome. And if there's any song that you would like to listen to the waves, let me know, okay? I don't know what you guys are feeling, but I'm feeling excited because I got myself geared up with the best of Western music for you guys. We can explore all types of emotions. If you are feeling sad, happy, or calm, or whatever you are feeling right now, I'm gonna get you covered with all types of songs, okay? To start off this segment, I am gonna give you a song that I really love. It's Ruth B with a song called Dandelions.

You just listened to a song called Dandelions by Ruth B. That is a song from 2 years ago. It is feel good music and, you know, it's very nice and very beautiful. If you are out there, let me know through WhatsApp. Okay, I would love to know what you guys are doing right about now. Okay. For my next song, I would love to give you a song called Locked Away by Adam Levine featuring R. City. And right after that, we will have Rude by Magic.

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That is a beautiful and fun song. Next up, we're gonna go to a song called "We Are Young" by Fun, featuring Janelle Monae.

All right, that's a song called We Are Young, and that's Fun featuring Janelle Monáe. And that is a song from 14 years ago. And yeah, even though we are not young anymore, even some of the people who are here, we are not young anymore, but there's always, something to that song that makes us feel young, right? Okay, I'm gonna go to my SMS. I have Hitendrada saying hi to me. Hi, Hitendrada. Thank you for tuning in all the way from Assam. Good afternoon. Thank you so much. 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gonna move on with my next song. It's gonna be a beautiful song once again. I have this song that I really love. It's by the Chainsmoker and Coldplay, and it's gonna be a song called Something Just Like This for my beautiful tuners out there who are tuning with me right now. For those of you who would like to send in your SMS, keep your SMS coming in because I would love to read them out from here through the waves. Okay, here is Something Just Like This by the Chainsmoker and Coldplay.

That's a song called Something Like This, and we're listening to The Chainsmoker and Coldplay right now. We have about 7 minutes left. We're gonna listen to this. We're gonna finish this song. Right after that, we are going to have an awesome music coming your way. It's gonna be Keith Urban, and we're gonna go country. It's gonna be a song called Making Memories of Art. But first, let's finish with The Chainsmokers.

That was our favorite country singer. That's Keith Urban. And the song called Making Memories of You. Yes, it's really nice to fall in love and make good memories with the people that matters, right? Next up, I'll Be There For You by Bon Jovi for my last song for this segment. But I will be back for you in the afternoon at 3:35 p.m. And it's going to be awesome once again. Thank you for tuning in with me. And I have Vi Kung Tae here singing our Jangi. Announcer singing Atan Marie West. He and Tolok Berin Kasharon Tiatiro Kan Tolok Ve Hang Kan Chichin Sansan Kanum Kom Chup Chup Chin and Nam Kan Tive Chin Te Mania. 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This is a song called to be loved by Westlife, and this is for you, Mamuni, and for all those folks who are tuning in with me right now. Okay, thank you for tuning in with me. This is me signing off with my last song for this time, and we'll be back for you at 2:35 p.m.

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2: 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I know this one.
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Hello guys, this is Akashvani FM Zawoy and you are tuning in with your RJ Youngies 100.7. I welcome you to my last segment for this transmission, and in this segment we're going to listen to awesome Western music. I'm going to start with a Taylor Swift song that I really love. First up, let's listen to a song called The Fate of Ophelia by Taylor Swift. This is from 8 months ago, her recent album. And for those of you who would like to send in your SMS, I'm here for you. If there's any particular song that you'd like to listen, let me know. Okay, there here is The Fate of Ophelia by Taylor Swift.

All right, that was Taylor Swift. I hope the Swifties out there love that song. It's a song from her single album from last year, 2025, The Life of a Showgirl. And it was released on October 3rd, 2025, and it is co-written and produced with Max Martin and Shellback. And the music video came out on October 5th, 2025. So the music video is also really beautiful. So why don't you check it out when you have the time? Okay. Next up, I'm going to play another Taylor Swift song. It's going to be a song called "The Life of a Showgirl," the name of the album, the title of the album. So here is "The Life of a Showgirl" by Taylor Swift.

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1: This is Akashvani, the news read by Shagun Chopra. President Draupadi Murmu and Prime Minister Narendra Modi today attended a major public function at Dand Bose in Rairangpur, Odisha, marking 2 years of the state government. On the occasion, development projects worth over 47,600 crore rupees were inaugurated, dedicated, and their foundation stones laid for the people of Odisha. Prime Minister Narendra Modi extended his heartfelt congratulations and best wishes to President Draupadi Murmu on her birthday. Addressing the gathering, the Prime Minister said that a daughter of Odisha has reached the highest constitutional office in the country and is guiding the nation, which is a matter of immense pride for the people of the state. He said President Murmu has not only brought glory to Mayurbhanj, but has also strengthened Odisha's identity across the country.
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1: The government has banned the manufacture, sale and distribution of 16 fixed-dose combination drugs for human use with immediate effect. The move follows a Supreme Court-directed review by an expert committee set up by the Drugs Technical Advisory Board, which found the drug combinations lack therapeutic justification and could pose health risks. The banned products include certain dermatological pain relief and antibiotic-based medicines. The National Testing Agency, NTA, is conducting a nationwide mock drill as part of preparations for the NEET UG 2026 re-examination, which will be held tomorrow. The exercise, which began at 9 a.m, will continue through the day. More than 2.5 lakh security personnel are participating in the drill, being carried out across examination centres nationwide. In Delhi, a mock drill was conducted at examination centres in the Delhi-Kent area and Ashok Vihar Phase 2. This exercise is being conducted to ensure the smooth, secure and transparent conduct of the examination. The NTA said that the exam will be conducted across 551 cities in India and 14 cities abroad for over 22.7 lakh candidates. Union Home Minister Amit Shah today reiterated the government's commitment to national security and effective border management, stating that efforts to curb illegal infiltration would continue with determination. Mr. Shah said that under the leadership of Prime Minister Narendra Modi, India has witnessed significant progress over the past 12 years in the fields of development, cultural rejuvenation, national security and global recognition. He said these years would be remembered as a period of transformative growth in the country's history. Addressing a public gathering after inaugurating the Sri Ambabai Temple development project in Kolhapur worth over 1,445 crore rupees, Mr. Shah said that the development project will transform the temple precinct into a modern pilgrimage destination while preserving its historical, cultural and spiritual heritage. International Yoga Day 2026 will be celebrated globally tomorrow. This year marks the 12th International Day of Yoga with the theme Yoga for Healthy Aging, which emphasizes the importance of yoga for all ages. As part of the celebrations, the Ministry of Culture will organize special International Day of Yoga events at 100 iconic locations across the country, bringing together India's rich cultural heritage and yoga traditions. Brazil recorded their first win of the FIFA World Cup with a comfortable 3-0 victory over Haiti at the Philadelphia Stadium today. Matheus Cunha starred for the five-time world champions, scoring twice in the first half. Vinicius Junior added a third goal before the break to give Brazil a commanding lead. The score remained

changed in the second half as Brazil controlled the match and secured all 3 points. The India Meteorological Department has issued a red colour warning for extremely heavy rainfall at isolated places over sub-Himalayan West Bengal and Sikkim till tomorrow. The IMD also predicted heavy rainfall conditions over Kerala, Mahi, Tamil Nadu, Puducherry and Karaikal during the day. And that is the end of this news bulletin.

0: Akashvani. In our series, People's Padma on Akashvani, we now bring you a special program on SKM Mailanandan, a social worker and entrepreneur who will be honored with the Padma Bhushan.
1: Over the years, Sri Mailanandan has worked tirelessly for farmers, rural communities and youth. His contributions in the fields of social service, village development and education have positively impacted lakhs of lives. Speaking to Akashvani News, Sri Mailanandan recalled his journey of service, which began through entrepreneurship. Starting his career in the poultry sector, he worked closely with farmers and soon recognized the challenges they faced. To protect their interests, he established the Tamil Nadu Poultry Farmers Association. One of his notable contributions was persuading the Tamil Nadu government to include eggs in the state's nutritious meal program. This initiative not only improved nutrition among children, but also provided much needed support to poultry farmers across the state.
2: Namaskaram to everyone. In the year 2026, the central government awarded me the Padma Bhushan Award. I am honored to receive this award. Before this, in 2013, I was awarded the Padma Shri for my social service. The reason for these recognitions is my contribution to social service. Since childhood, I have had a strong interest in service to the society. When I started my business, it was a poultry farm. I used to produce chicken feed and dairy feed. Through this business, I served farmers and poultry farmers. At that time, there were many issues in the poultry sector. The poultry sector was taxed. I established the Tamil Nadu Poultry Farmers Association and served as its head. I approached the government and raised concerns about how the money spent on eggs was being utilized.
1: Sri Mailanandan said a turning point in his life came through his association with spiritual teacher. Inspired by his teachings, he devoted himself increasingly to social and spiritual service. Under his leadership, yoga and meditation programs were expanded to many villages across Tamil Nadu. Lakhs of people have benefited from practices aimed at improving physical health, mental well-being and social harmony.
2: After that, when I reached 60 years, I gave up my business to my children and devoted myself fully to social service. In 1982, I became associated with the Vedatri Maharshi. As a disciple, I got training under him. I established a center in Erode. After seeing my involvement, in 1987, Swamiji appointed me as the head of the organization. Since then, the main purpose of this organization has been in promoting physical, mental and emotional well-being and to inculcate morality in the minds of people. I have been actively involved in many such activities. Now yoga and meditation have been practiced in around 225 villages. To spread these practices, we

0: Through this village service plan, people have been able to reduce physical stress and resolve family problems. Lakhs of women have been relieved of their illnesses.
1: Highlighting his work for young people, Sri Mailarandan said the Yoga for Youth Empowerment program has reached nearly 15 lakh students. According to him, meditation and value-based education help children develop self-confidence and discipline. Along with this, his organization also provides educational assistance to underprivileged students and healthcare support to the elderly. He emphasized that social service should be an integral part of life.
0: In addition, we started Yoga for Youth Empowerment for local schools, which has reached about 15 lakh children. I have been running these programs for over 3 decades. This has been appreciated by everyone. I also run a monthly magazine named Anubhu Oli for the past 32 years. Another monthly magazine, Manavala Kalanjan, has been running for 37 years. When I was running my poultry business, I published a magazine, Kodi Nanban, Friend of Chicken. I formed a consumer forum to protect consumer rights. I have won cash award for the village. I have Nugarvor Kalavan magazine been running for 35 years. I have opened a center in a predominantly scheduled caste village. I run a magazine for it. No other organization has done this in India. That is why I got the President's Award for this. In addition, we provide 3 meals a day to the elderly along with free medical treatment. We also provide free education to children. Beyond school education, we support about 200 to 300 students with diploma courses and higher education, including degrees and yoga education also. Our organization helps them financially by sharing part of the income that we generate. We provide the children with a part of that income. I believe we should help others in this way. This has been my nature. I have not left social service since 1996. I have dedicated myself fully to service since I attained the age of 60. For 21 years, I have worked as a social servant. Because of these activities carried out without expecting any reward, the government has honored me with this prestigious award.
2: எதிர்பார்க்காமல் இந்த சேவையில் ஈடுபட்ட காரணத்தினால் அரசு எனக்கு இந்த விருதை கொடுத்திருக்கிறது.
1: Reflecting on his journey from a small entrepreneur to the head of a large business enterprise, Sri Mailarandan said businesses can grow sustainably when they focus on quality, customer welfare and discipline.
2: இன்றைய பொருவ தொழில் செய்பவர்கள்
0: Today, people are doing well in business, but when it comes to social service, they hesitate. You need a good heart. We must practice self-examination daily and remove our negative qualities. We should speak kindly and do good deeds. I want to always speak well with everyone and do good things. This is how I think businessmen and young people should move forward. You don't have to sacrifice your whole life. From the beginning, from the first month of salary, you have to start. You have to start with what you are good at. You have to give something to the other person, to the society. I want to say something to the youngsters. I started as a one-man shop. My father supported me. I had very little money and earned only rupees 3,000 back then. From there, I grew step by step and I did well. I did well in partnership. I opened a private limited company. I did well in that too. I opened a public limited company, then I opened another company. So, one has to concentrate on quality. You have to take care of your customer's welfare. You have to be disciplined. When quality and service are the same, business will flourish. Today, my companies earn about 5,000 crores a year. My sons have taken over the business and they are taking it further and doing better.
1: Expressing gratitude for receiving the Padma Bhushan, Sri Mailarandan said the honor belongs to everyone who supported his mission.
0: In the beginning, we didn't focus only on money. We had to make money. We had to take care of the welfare of the society too. If we take good care of society, if we concentrate,

0: There is chance that all businesses will flourish. Children today face many distractions, so we encourage them to practice meditation regularly. This award is for service. It is not mine alone. It belongs to everyone who have supported me, including the government. My love, my thanks, greetings and best wishes to everyone. I wish everyone a long and healthy life.
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Jason Mars, Avril Lavigne, and Duffy, and for our very first song, we're gonna listen one of my favorite songs, I'm Yours by Jason Mars.

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0: A very good afternoon and a very good evening to all of the listeners tuning in out there. I am RJ Nungnungito Tsong and I am going to be spending this second transmission with you guys and I'm very, very excited for it. And yes, we are going to have a very fun time. In this segment, we are going to listen to songs by Justin Bieber and the songs that we are going to listen to are songs like Beauty and a Beat by Nicki Minaj, Believe, Boyfriend, Catching Feelings, Die in Your Arms, Fall, One Love, and so on and so forth. And that is very exciting and I am so happy to be spending this afternoon with you guys again. Oh, we have a message right here from V. Kungtia. Van nung hun le ni hayam ni tsuna ni lo hi tsuna mo iti ay rondiw ti animo e kai ni hai tiang may arondia. 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

Wow, what a wonderful song that was. Beauty and a Beat by Justin Bieber featuring Nicki Minaj. And yes, that is a song by Canadian singer Justin Bieber from his third studio album, Believe 2012. It features Trinidadian rapper and songwriter Nicki Minaj. Lyrically, it speaks about Bieber wanting to take his love interest to a club where they can party like it's 3012, you know? It is the only song from Believe that Bieber did not co-write. The song became third official single from the album. So interesting. All right, and we have a message here from Ming Moi Tia. Nung nung ti bai duty nuam ni aron ti a hello meng moi te avo in lam te kan buaem in rin ni te ania te ro voin ka in bual ni ania vi kung te karo a in bual vem o te kami han shil se. And we have a message here from Hitendra Das. Good noon, good afternoon RJG. Name Hitendra Das from Assam. Hello, Hitendra Das. I hope you're doing well. How was your day today? Please let me know. Yes, and I would like to read it out for all of our listeners as well. Vi kung te hian in ke wala in oklum a in oklum kai lo shi veng ko ai lu tu a ron ti a wan vi kung te ti den te e mai o ka beng mai ang che tu tang in ka champa ke wala he om don la re re ti ka shi sa. All right, anyways, we shall move on with the new next song, which is called Believe by Justin Bieber. And yes, this is also from the album Believe, released by Justin Bieber in the year 2012.

Where would I be if you didn't believe? What a wonderful song with really, really beautiful messages, you know. And yes, Gemania Rina Hatla Chin to the Hananati Romin Zoe Gang Chini. Anyways, we have a message here from Vikung Tea. 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

That was Die in Your Arms by the Canadian singer Justin Bieber from his third studio album, Believe 2012. This track was written and produced by Rodney Dogchild Jerkins, Dennis Jerkins, and Travis Sales, while additional lyrics were written by Bieber and so on. The pop song samples Michael Jackson's We've Got a Good Thing Going and lyrically features Justin Bieber singing about an all-consuming passion and the affection that he feels for his love interest. Die in Your Arms received mostly positive reviews from music critics who compared the song's style to the ones of Jackson 5, Duffy and Bruno Mars, among others. The song has charted in several countries such as Australia, Canada, Netherlands, New Zealand, United Kingdom, and the United States. Wow, so informative. All right, and yes, it is currently 4:57, and this segment is going to last till 5, and your Mizo RJ is going to be none other than RJ RK Palian Palian Sang Buang Teng Tong Tineng Khan Hunin Mang Ho Donan. And yes, this segment will be followed by Mizo's segment Kat Puan To Ang Khan Zan Ina Hian Dar Kuali Atan Vietrung Dar Soma Hian Facebook A Khan Karon Live Dona Min Lau Tel Puya Min Lau En Sak Le Vek Turin Karon Som Ha Bok Seo Ani Eh. Alright, the last song for this segment is Fall by Justin Bieber, and I hope you enjoy this. I had a fun session with you guys, and I will be back very, very soon. This is RJ Nungnung Itotsong signing off.

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This is your English segment again with your RJ Nungnung Itautsong of Akashvani Aizawl FM Zone 100.7. And yes, you are listening and tuning in to Akashvani Aizawl FM Zone 100.7. And in this segment, we are going to listen to artists like Keith Urban and Josh Turner. And yes, they are very prominent artists, so you're going to enjoy the songs that I am going to play for you in this segment. All right, let's start it off straight off with the song I Told You So, which is a song written and recorded by Australian country music artist Keith Urban. And you know, this was released in May 2007 as the third single from his 2006 album Love, Pain, and the Whole Crazy Thing. The song peaked at number 2 on the US Billboard Hot Country Songs chart and at number 48 on the Billboard Hot 100. All right, this is I Told You So by Keith Urban.

All right, dearest listeners, that was I Told You So by Keith Urban, and the Tsuanin Vanalvi Kung Te Hian in Tigua Sal Tan Mual Atringin Kalahome Kekapuke Vala to Azalta Karon Tivelani Tsumo Vanalvi Kung Te Hitsu Over China. And we also have a message here from Ms. Indra Das, who is tuning in from the state of Assam. And yes, we hope that he has a good evening here with us on Akashimani Isol FM Zone 100.7. All right, so for the next song we are going to listen to, I Can Tell by the Way You Dance by Josh Turner. And you know, this is a country song and a country artist, Josh Turner, sang it. And it is a fantastic nostalgic cover of the 1980s hit originally made famous by Vern Gostin. All right, so let's listen to this. I Can Tell by the Way You Dance by Josh Turner. I am RJ Nungnungi Dotsung of Akashvani Aizul FM Zoe 100.7.

I can tell by the way you dance. That was Josh Turner. And up next, we have a song called Everybody by Keith Urban. And before that, Pa ke wala run lange. 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Everybody which is a song co-written and recorded by Australian country music artist Keith Urban you know it was released in September 2007 as the fourth and final single from his 2006 album Love Pain and the whole crazy thing The song peaked at number 5 on the US Billboard Hot Country Songs charts in early 2008. Urban wrote this song with Richard Marx. Alright, so this is Everybody by Keith Urban.

All right, that was Everybody by Keith Urban. And yes, give all the message to our link. 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Over near Vanalvi Kungtehi. Anyways, let's move on to the next song that we have right here, which is called Why Don't We Just Dance? By Josh Turner. And Turner said that he was immediately very drawn to this song. He described it as an up-tempo traditional country song with a catchy melody about forgetting troubles to focus on each other. All right, guys, I present to you Why Don't We Just Dance by Josh Turner. And while we play this song, I want you to imagine someone who you would dance with right at this very moment. All right, this is Why Don't We Just Dance. I am RJ Nungnung Itaw Tong of Akashwani Aizol FM Zoy 100.7.

All right, the song that we are currently listening to is called Why Don't We Just Dance by Josh Turner. Yes, very catchy song indeed. I hope you'll enjoy this as well. And yes, for the next song, Antivirus ila ka du thau ka vlele don ania o ka boss ber tun zani na hi chan mo ban vi kung te te khani na du kharon thang ve the ring ring lo mai ni chuti khop chani na ni 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All right, and the next song we have is God Made Woman by none other than Keith Urban, the legend himself.

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And for the last song we have, Would You Go With Me by Josh Turner. This will be the last song for this segment. 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Okay, anyways, this is What You Go With Me by Josh Turner. This is RJ Nung Nung Tau Chung signing off.

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A very good evening again to you, dearest listeners who are tuning in. At this moment, I am RJ Nungito Tsung of Akashvani Aizul, FM Zoo 100.7, and this is your 8:30 to your 9 PM segment, and we are going to listen to artists like David Cook, Bruno Mars, and Taylor Swift. Yes, as I've always said, you know, my segments are very, very incomplete without at least one Taylor Swift song. Yes, and so we are going to listen to those songs. And the first song we are going to listen to is Eleanor Rigby by David Cook. And this is actually a cover of, you know, the Beatles song with the same name, Eleanor Rigby. And so this is David Cook, Eleanor Rigby. I present to you this song, and I hope you enjoy this thoroughly.

That was Eleanor Rigby by David Cook. There are so many versions of this song, but yes, all of these versions are equally very beautiful in my opinion. I don't know if that's your opinion as well, so you can let me know about that. Jelal Zama Hanin, RJ Nung Nung Te, good evening. RJ Nung Nung Te, I mo nang tu FM zo oi rimoi run lama. 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Okay, I'll let you know. Okay, this is Gorilla by Bruno Mars.

0: You'll be banging on my chest, bang bang gorilla. That was a song by Bruno Mars, and I thoroughly enjoyed that. Station a studio hanin kalosa puit siam siam maya. Muteporon ti on so my ing pony say we will move on to the next song finally by a song by Taylor Swift called Fearless. And you know what? I would like to dedicate this song to all of my friends. Okay, I think I should take a moment to thank my friends who have been with me through thick and thin. You know, my thick are very, very thick. And so, my friends are very supportive all throughout, you know, my rougher days. And they are there with me, even on my days that are better for me. And I'm very thankful for them. And this one goes out to all of my friends. Okay, this is Fearless by Taylor Swift. You make me feel so fearless and seen. And thank you for that.
1: This is a new song that I wrote called Fearless, and I guess the best way to describe it is it's a song that I wrote about the best first date I haven't had yet.

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All right, and the next song we are going to listen to is Day Tripper by David Cook.

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going to move on to is Locked Out of Heaven by Bruno Mars

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Yes, I will be very grateful for that. This is Crazier by Taylor Swift.

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This is Akashvani Aizawl FM 100.7. I am RJ Nungnung Ito Tsung, and I am back again with you guys. This is your 9:30 to 10 p.m. segment. And yes, this is RJ's choice. And we are going to listen to songs of my choice. And if you get lucky, we might as well listen to a few songs of your choice. Yes, you might as well be my co-RJ for this segment. And yes, it is currently 9:32. And the first song we are going to start with is Taylor Swift, I Knew It, I Knew You. Tuna hianin Facebook akan live meg ani a Facebook kan official Aizawl page akanin minlo follow a minlo and sagve cheu turin karon som cheu ani a. The first song we are going to listen to is, like I've said before, I Knew It, I Knew You by Taylor Swift. Let's listen to it. I love this song so much. It was released just, you know, 12 days ago, and it already has 7.9 million listens. So yes, this is such a big hit. Let's listen to it right away.

All right, that was I Knew It, I Knew You by Taylor Swift. And yes, that song was released just around 12 days back, like I've said before. And do not zwanin, we are going to listen to The Black Dog again by Taylor Swift. And yes, I love this song so much. Yes, alayanin screaming, di lahiron omdonahe, a music de pokharon scream, de opopopani, kaka moi ka dilito ka moge ma zwanin. Yes, laungai kavete ukai. Nalinti venge garing. This is Taylor Swift, The Black Dog. I am RJ Nungnungito Song of Akashvani Aizawl, FM Zoy 100.7.

All right, that was The Black Dog by Taylor Swift, and I hope you enjoyed that. And yes, so ito ang kanin Facebook akan live make ani a tahan message kan dong neo newa meng moi te a hianin. 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Namaskar. How are you? Very, very nice program of Western music show. If possible, then please play song. Okay, this is Hello, Hitendra Das. Thank you so much for tuning in to our segment. And you are such a faithful listener. And for that, we are very thankful. But however, this is... RJ's choice segment, so we are listening to songs of my choice, and I think I have, you know, an okay music taste, so yes, come tune in, and I'm also currently live on Facebook, and yes, the next song we are going to listen to is Never Be Like You by Flume, featuring Kai. This song is around, you know, 10 years old, a very, very famous song. To la hianina ron lar tarli amo Instagram ate he reels sianan a an hlaman chin ang te kha anya lar to pa shorts YouTube shorts ate po an mang tarli na sa chuwan suani ke po it moi ka ti tarli emema kan ngai thadona ni This Is Never Be Like You by Flume featuring Kai.

That was Never Be Like You by Flume featuring Kai. And yes, that song is a bit old, but not a classical. But yes, I love that song so much, and it is rightly so one of my favorite song choice. And do not want in a vibe kadang lakdona. We are moving on with Doja Cat song. And yes, Doja Cat, it's so she's like the best in the game right now. And we're going to listen to our song called Gun, okay? Such a fun song. Yes, I'm sure you're gonna enjoy this. And this is a Saturday night, and yes, Saturday night. La hiom ta se gun hi ani karing ti veleni. Okay, let's listen to it. Gun by Doja Cat. I am RJ Nungnungi Tautsanga Vakashvani Aizul, FM Zoe 100.7.

That was Gun by Doja Cat, such a Saturday night song. Katito, come on. All right. Okay. Zuan do not swanin kan ngay thale dur su it is Who Knows by Daniel Caesar. He hitu akam de urai mayani tumo. Dan a lyric sa zuan hey amaka. Indi ka soyang Ron Bolt, how well to pomokam, they were bold, they'll see here on part, how well to need. Okay, that's the song we are going to listen to. This is Who Knows by Daniel Caesar, and I hope you'll enjoy this one also.

Okay, that was Who Knows by Daniel Caesar. Kan ngai thachan don chau emoti hianin alo zo zung zung mai hun nuam ta kan mang ni te poin ka sha. I'm having a blast and I hope you do too. Now the next song we are going to listen to is Kiss It Better by Rihanna, and yes, I hope you enjoyed this as well. Okay, let's listen to it.

All right, we just listened to Kiss It Better by Rihanna, and yes, for the last song, we are going to listen to Audio by, they call themselves LSTU. They are Labyrinth, Sia, and Diplo, and yes, we just have around a minute, so let's listen to that. Thank you so much for tuning in. I am RJ Nungnungit Tawtsong of Akashvani Aizul FM Zone 100.7. This is my last segment for tonight. Ditsuanin, okay, kevala yan ipa itsuna inulanti kasi siyang emalom, so don lutok yung tepo ivelay in a kai telte ivela mini kai telte yang aronti oi fm zo oi hi chan mo ke ai han ka pa hi lak zog ni 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last song for this segment o lal din puya hianin ka play le tu kha RJ zong zong tan te aron thlan saka ge ma tan te le veng shang shang mi ten oh din din puya lal din puya falcon veng lai khalom tu 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